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Okay, Kurtul Cihan, thank you so very much. Daga message chida in chida maqta program kisi daga shamila usaina. Koshish bako kan za 8 baje program ke rusa agi ko beda message chida shamil ko usaina. 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